ain't a masterpiece. Oh my, my, oh my, my love. I take one look at you, you're taking me out.

satisfied. I made a lot of poor decisions. Yeah, I made some revisions. And I'm still trying to get it right. I'm a living contradiction, the cure and the affliction.

0: before you go, there's something I want you to have.
1: Oh, it's beautiful. But wait a minute, isn't this...
0: Yeah, yes it is.
1: But I thought the old lady dropped it into the ocean in the air.